bless. The bad times in life is like a telephone. You never know when it's a go ring. But when it ring, just pick it up and receive. When you finish, put down the receiver and carry on. 'Cause the sun will always shine.

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1: I've been lost inside a million eyes. They don't see me, they don't know what it's like. Draining colors into black and white.